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1: What makes Emory special is that it has very rigorous academics, but a community that is willing to support each other. People are always willing to study together and work hard together.
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0: 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Morning Mr. Blessing. May the Lord be with you as you continue with that act of mercy. You have no boundaries. These are certain that you are not doing this because of your ambitions to contest for Mwanga and the award MCA. Iko happy? Continue with that spirit. And God is with you. 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Word MCA, continue with that spirit and God is with you. 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
0: 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Meru FM alu. And then you could get under 45. 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

0: 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Any anasema even before the president, before the ministers of the nation, I will praise the name of the Lord. 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That was so inhuman. 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
5: 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But as the state also, as government, we are also interested in your leadership in the spiritual matters of the people of Kenya.
4: Akiaria kendeke kinya na wete anto babethe kono Kenya ni badhomi na babengi baho bari na ngwe ende bari na dhina ya utethio obwa kekirundu.
5: That our young people are struggling with real issues. They are well educated, they are well empowered, many of them have jobs, but they are still troubled because of spiritual and personal challenges. I want to call upon the Anglican Church and all faith institutions to help us develop the software of the nation and improve on the social, psychical, and spiritual well-being of the people of Kenya.
4: Oh, hau, kendeke ya kiaria na etete karika area sukuru ya utumishi ya kanda me ira watirie ira sukuru ira watire mwanki na kotie ira ana ikomi na batandato batete otoro buwao na are awete urea kuurea kukwereka na mwanki yuwa watirwe ni arutwa na eune emwe ya dhena ya wasia omenyeri ibuake kirundu.
5: 2-3 days now, we are mourning the death of so many children, innocent children who should not have died. Children who are hopeful of a better life, of a bright future, in school, studying, preparing themselves to take over from us as adults tomorrow. But their life has been cut short. Looking at the investigation so far, the investigations are pointing to a disturbed student population in that particular school, and we believe in very many other schools perhaps. So we need really to really work on the spiritual aspect of our young people and the adults and the children to prevent occurrences like what we have seen, because the indications so far are pointing to children who had problems trying to express themselves by burning the dormitory and burning their colleagues to death, which is a horrible, horrible outcome.
3: Meru FM, Guataniro ya Ameru.
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7: 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So listen to the students. 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Take every statement that honest students in the school can tell you and take it seriously. Cultivate networks. Principal, kuwe na njia yenye watoto hawa kukiwa na issue kwa shule they can anonymously give you suggestions. Hao watoto wenye walikuwa utumishi academy walitoa suggestions to some of the teachers wakapuuza.
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8: But from the National Cohesion and Integration Commission we are calling upon every Kenyan to arise, take responsibility, especially number one on any clip, any TikTok content that drops into your phone. 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
4: What I'll take this opportunity to say is, regardless of who did this heinous act, regardless of the age, there's no young mother, there's no a young killer. A murderer is a murderer. Let them face the full force of the law. Regardless, they are daughters of who is who in Kenya. If you get an opportunity and go and see some of the bodies, so heartening.
3: Ati sukuru ya Endarasha ni utumishi ilia ilirutere elwa gil gil.
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5: 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But as the state also, as government, we are also interested in your leadership in the spiritual matters of the people of Kenya.
3: Akiari yake ndike na wete anto babethe kono Kenya ni badhomi na babenge bao bare na ngwe ende bare na thina ya utethio bwake ekerundu.
5: That our young people are struggling with real issues. They are well educated, they are well empowered, many of them have jobs, but they are still troubled because of spiritual and personal challenges. I want to call upon the Anglican Church and all faith institutions to help us develop the software of the nation and improve on the social, psychological, and spiritual well-being of the people of Kenya.
3: Oh, okay, ndeke ya kire kire na etete karikari ya shukuru ya utumishi ya kanda mera nila wati rirati yerire ana ikumina batanda to batete otoro buwa honare awete urea kukuri urea kukuri kana mwanki yuyu la wati rueni arutua na eune emoya dhina ila awete ni wasia umenyeri buwa kekirundu.
5: 2-3 days now we are mourning the death of so many children, innocent children who should not have died, children who are hopeful of a better life, of a bright future, in school, studying, preparing themselves to take over from us as adults tomorrow. But their life has been cut short. Looking at the investigation so far, the investigations are pointing to a disturbed student population in that particular school, and we believe in very many other schools perhaps. So we need really to really work on the spiritual aspect of our young people and the adults and the children to prevent occurrences like what we have seen, because the indications so far are pointing to children who had problems trying to express themselves by burning the dormitory and burning their colleagues to death, which is a horrible, horrible outcome.
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7: But from the National Cohesion and Integration Commission, we are calling upon every Kenyan to arise, take responsibility, especially number one, on any clip, any TikTok content that drops into your phone. 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
2: What I'll take this opportunity to say is, regardless of who did this heinous act, regardless of the age, there's no young mother, there's no a young killer. A murderer is a murderer. Let them face the full force of the law. Regardless, they are daughters of who is who in Kenya. If you get an opportunity and go and see some of the bodies, so heartening.
1: Enaboho mandaitare baramba wete dhasia na mbere wadhudhuria bwa DNA kienda kumenyekana kwa mere ni batongore tuweni ndaitare taita singu lungu ni barombete asiari bau kwedhroa bare na okireriria na rea au wete mpumi siya DNA sika eyanua kwa kaita kate kurayamu.
2: The DNA samples have been collected successfully, so they are going to be analyzed and they are going to be matched with the relatives and the results shall be announced later. So that is where we have reached up to now, so I beg to stop there. So the some of the bodies were burned into ashes, as I told you the other day. Others were able to be identified, probably partially. But what I would say, the definite identification is through the DNA analysis that will be announced later, after the completion of the analysis.
0: Meru FM, Watanero ya Ameru.
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3: 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But as the state also, as government, we are also interested in your leadership in the spiritual matters of the people of Kenya.
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3: 2-3 days now we are mourning the death of so many children, innocent children who should not have died. Children who are hopeful of a better life, of a bright future, in school, studying, preparing themselves to take over from us as adults tomorrow. But their life has been cut short. Looking at the investigation so far, The investigations are pointing to a disturbed student population in that particular school, and we believe in very many other schools perhaps. So we need really to really work on the spiritual aspect of our young people and the adults and the children to prevent occurrences like what we have seen, because the indications so far are pointing to children who had problems trying to express themselves by burning the dormitory and burning their colleagues to death, which is a horrible, horrible outcome.
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